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where we see them, we a bang pan another one. Bus up 4-5, Nanko 1, Remington. Any boy, this ball a turn him in a Killington.

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Any

Listen, you hear that? Killers in the jungle. Killers in the jungle. Killers in the jungle. Yo, listen, you hear that? Killers in the jungle. Killers in the jungle. Killers in the jungle. Yeah, no.

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Kid is in the jungle. Kid is in the jungle. Kid is in the jungle. Yo, listen, you hear that? Kid is in the jungle. Kid is in the jungle.

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1: It's 9 p.m. on a fucking Friday. Get the fuck up. We're going to hot.

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Bus up 4-5 Nanko 1 Remington. Any boy this ball a turn him in a Killington.

Listen, you hear that? Kid is in the jungle. Kid is in the jungle. Kid is in the jungle. Yo, listen, you hear that? Kid is in the jungle. Kid is in the jungle. Kid is in the jungle.

Listen, you hear that? Kid is in the jungle. Kid is in the jungle. Kid is in the jungle. Yo, listen, you hear that? Kid is in the jungle. 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
1: Have you ever been in that situation where you just like, you just want to take it off?

0: But when I just got here, I was just a bit like, I don't want to be here anymore.
1: Pull me out of this.